0: How old are you?
1: 17.
0: I'm 70. 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
1: 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I just... 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

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I don't know who you are. I don't care who you be. You wanna